Ladies and gentlemen, referee John McCarthy's called a stop to this contest at 3:11 of the very first round. Declaring the winner by knockout, Konstantinos Filippos.

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And by New Amsterdam Vodka. 5 times distilled and 3 times filtered. New Amsterdam is in your corner with award-winning vodka. Our 3 judges scoring this contest at Octagon Sidearm: Mike Bell, Chris Crail, and Chris Leben. And when the action begins, a referee in charge of the Octagon, Jason Herzog. Championship of the world! Introducing first, fighting out of the blue corner, an undefeated mixed martial artist holding a perfect professional record, 18 wins, no losses. He stands 5'8" tall, weighing in at 135 pounds. Fighting out of Kizilyar, Russia, presenting the number 2 ranked UFC bantamweight contender in the world, the challenger, Umar Nurmagomedov. And now, introducing his opponent, fighting out of the red corner, a mixed martial artist holding a professional record, 18 wins, 4 losses. He stands 5'6" tall, weighing in at 134 pounds.

and gentlemen, this fight is three rounds in the UFC middleweight division. Introducing first, fighting out of the blue corner, a mixed martial artist holding a professional record, 12 wins, 1 loss. He stands 5 feet 10 inches tall, weighing in at 185.5 pounds, fighting out of Curitiba, Paraná, Brazil, Bruno the Hulk Ferreira. And now, introducing his opponent, fighting out of the red corner, a mixed martial artist holding professional record, 26 wins.

Ladies and gentlemen, this fight is three rounds in the UFC welterweight division. Introducing first, fighting out of the blue corner, a mixed martial artist holding a professional record, 32 wins, 16 losses. He stands 5'8" tall, weighing in at 171 pounds, fighting out of Rio de Janeiro, Brazil, presenting the former UFC lightweight champion, Rafael dos Anjos. And now, introducing his opponent, fighting out of the red corner, a mixed martial artist holding professional record, 15 wins, 6 losses. He stands 5'11" tall, weighing in at 171 pounds, fighting out of Dallas, Texas, USA, presenting the number 10 ranked welterweight contender in the world, Jeff Heads of Steel.